0: Iron Man. Our verse of the day is 1 John 4:7-8.
1: Who did that? Why are you clapping?
2: 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Let us love one another.
0: For love is of God, and everyone that loveth is born of God.
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6: 4:40.
7: Country Gospel. O melhor da música gospel no ritmo country. Todos os sábados, a partir de 22 horas até a meia-noite, você tem o melhor da música gospel no ritmo.